All precincts stand by for the emergency alert signal test. Dispatch all precincts, this is the emergency alert signal test.

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0: Copy, 122 responding. One twenty-two, 163, you're en route for a female that has recently had knee surgery and has had trouble walking and feeling sick and faint. She's 66 years old, conscious and breathing. She's going to be pink in color.
2: Yeah.

Medical emergency, medic 3, unknown medical emergency, 2619 Boonville, Cross Wildflower in Mohawk, box 416. Medic 3, unknown medical emergency, 2619 Boonville, Cross Wildflower in Mohawk, box 416, respond on Ryan Fire 2, Ryan Fire 2.

Dispatch, Medic 3. There has been a update to the location. It's going to be 3504 Curtis Street, 3504 Curtis. PD's on scene with a patient. They're going to be in the creek behind this location. It's going to be a 18-year-old female, conscious and breathing. Believe she was passed out whenever they found her, possible drug use.

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1: PD is still going to be in the creek bed with the patient. They are currently trying to move the patient to 2502 Pecan Ridge. Will you clarify whenever you're with the patient?

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3: Everyone, give me just a moment.
4: Sorry about that. I was on the phone with them. It's going to be an 80-year-old male, conscious and breathing. He went to the hospital last night and was released this morning with parent influenza. He is needing to go back but cannot get down the stairs. He's going to be a cancer patient. They did advise to not go in the driveway next to the mailbox, but go all the way down to the end of the street.
2: That's clear. Thank you.

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0: Hey, if y'all just want to let me make contact first before you come down the long driveway, I'll let y'all know that this is the correct place for sure.

0: 351, 315. 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The other road is an office.
1: Yeah. 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
3: Go ahead.
0: Yes, it's all coming up on scene now. Just be advised, it's going to be a straight path in front of 320. If y'all want, I can help y'all back up to the driveway. There's going to be no room to turn around up back here.
3: That's clear. We're going to be backing down now. We should be okay.
0: Not for Jesus.
1: Budget 721. Seven 21.

0: 721.
1: Charles, this is 721. Are you trying to reach me?
0: Yes, sir. You can cancel.
1: 21 received. Thank you.

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1: Go ahead.
0: I'm just letting y'all know I'm still a little ways out.
1: That's a few, man. You can use your own discretion, but I believe we're going to be able to handle it with what we have on scene.
0: That's clear. Y'all got it. I'm going to go ahead and return to service. 315 back in.
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1: Hi.
0: Did 764 ever show up being out there?
1: I believe it's 761.
0: Okay, just the conversation medic did show up.
1: Yes, ma'am.
0: Copy.

0: Great. I attempted to call the patient times four, no answer. Got back in contact with RP. He's going to see if somebody can meet y'all there. Possibly the patient is not aware that y'all are en route.
1: No need for anybody else to meet us as of right now, dispatch. We'll check it out.
0: That's there.

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0: 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We made contact. Millington, didn't you?
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0: 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Been going on for about a week. He is diabetic. He's wanting his vitals checked.
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Medical emergency, medic 1, COPD patient, 1205 Park Street, Unit 2, cross at old box 106. Medic 1, COPD patient, 1205 Park, Unit 2, cross at old box 106, respond by fire 2, by fire 2.

one, you'll be en route to a first party 73-year-old male, conscious and breathing, having breathing problems. He does have COPD. Did state that he had a open heart surgery a few weeks ago. I'm sure if this is why he's having issues breathing. Did state that he was going to be sitting on the front porch.

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emergency medic 3, laceration, 2400 Pecan Ridge, Unit A, cross Choctaw Elliott, box 415, medic 3, laceration, 2400 Pecan Ridge, Unit A, cross Choctaw Elliott, box 415, respond on Ryan Fire 2, Ryan Fire 2.

The UOP came out to a 28-year-old male, constant breathing, who cut his hand on a soda can. Believes he may possibly be on blood thinners, but was unsure. There was an alert on this address for a Jose, Hispanic male, 1010 of 78. Stated is a paranoid schizophrenic and suffers from hallucinations. Has also attempted suicide by laceration in the past. Do not believe this is going to be our patient.

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0: Echo, revise.
1: What do you got for me? I said 22, they're responding to 2018. What do you got for those notes?
0: There's fire alarm going off in apartment 411. It's coming from her apartment, and it's a smoke alarm. I have maintenance about it, but it's still activated.
1: Briefly, we got an alarm going off at the main office. Let's see if we can figure it out.
0: Appreciate it.

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0: The ECs that we have on file, they are no longer the property management company for the apartment complex, and the previous maintenance does not have contact info for the new management.
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0: 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I'll gather call information you're on and call after 8 a.m. Get that contact information updated in dispatch.
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0: 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South Brothers County, 763 Medical Emergency Chest Pain, 4595 Pearson Road, across from Border Road, Box 1160. Respond on County Fire 2, County Fire 2.
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She's having difficulty speaking between breaths.

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0: 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All stations, stand by for the emergency alert signal test. 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

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Medic one, chest pain. 1100 Ursuline Avenue, across the East 22nd Street in Crenshaw Street, box 106. 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
1: Zero female, conscious and breathing, experiencing chest pain. 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Just told to call for a medic.

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1: Sure.

0: Right, changing three, medic three, EMS two. Looks like we have a high school student on a bicycle that was struck by a Nissan Altima. We've had numerous callers. Don't have much patient information. One says, kid's laying on the ground.
1: What?
0: Didn't see any bleeding or anything. The vehicle that hit him did stop out. There's a lot of other people with him.

0: Medic 3 is on scene. We have one vehicle blocking the shoulder roadway. We'll be out investigating.
1: Medic 3 on scene. One vehicle blocking the roadway. I'm investigating.
2: Engine 3 is going to be on scene. L3, you have prior crest command.
1: Engine 3 on scene. L3 has prior crest command.

truck one, medic four, unknown medic emergency, 212 North Bryan Avenue. Truck one, medic four, unknown medic emergency, 212 North Bryan Avenue. Respond on channel two.

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1: Yeah, I got bad fingers, hit the wrong button.
0: Copy. 45-year-old female, conscious breathing. 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

0: calling by a passerby. Another elderly woman with a pink bottoms and a white black top and black shoes. Looks like she was sitting on the curb. She couldn't get up. Looks like she is up now, but she's wobbly. Seems confused.
1: Truck 1, this is Medic 4. Y'all remember what BGL was?
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1: Thank you.

0: Medical emergency, medic one, assist truck one is a medic for a fall, Smith Lake Boulevard at Thorndike Lane, box 708. 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
1: From Windmill Court, off 1141, South Brazos County, lives at 4460 Sendero Court, across from Windmill Court, off 1141, respond on Bryan, County, Fire Channel 2, County. 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
0: Copy that. 22, you're en route to a list. 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

0: 752, go ahead.
1: Yes, sir. For your information, we got the principal on the line so that the chemistry show set off the alarm with dry ice. There's no emergency.
0: That's received. So 52 back in service.
1: Excuse me.

0: 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The resident here has already called the Atmos to respond. Can we call them and verify that they have a tech that's responding to this location, please?
1: Yes.

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1: Tech is dispatched. They received a call.
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Looks like, that's what they have him under arrest, and he fell, so they didn't check out for the fall.

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Because in Ralph Lakewood, you're en route to a fainting call of a 67-year-old female conscious and breathing. She's going to be passed out in her blue car. It looks like she's laying down in the car.

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0: dispatch, truck one, medic one, you're responding to a 65-year-old male conscious and breathing, maybe having a stroke. He does have history of stroke. He is not responding normally. He is breathing normally. We're still trying to go through the stroke diagnostic at this time.
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Medic 3, Fall, Isle of Watercrest, 4091 East Chester Drive, room 332, cross up East Crest Drive in Boonville Road, box 423. Respond on Brian Fire 2.

0: 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You're responding to an 80-year-old female, conscious and breathing. She fell and hit her head.
1: Got
0: one. As an accidental fall, she is responding normally. She is still on the ground.
1: Okay.
0: Medic 3, they're saying to come to the front. They'll direct you to the patient.

Medical emergency, engine 2, medic 5, seizure. 310 Ellinger Drive, unit B as in boy, cross of Green Street, mobile town, box 312. Engine 2, medic 5, seizure. 310 Ellinger Drive, unit B as in Bravo, cross of Green Street, mobile town, box 312. 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

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Not an epileptic. 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He's breathing now and charging his shock.

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Dispatch, engine 3767, PD's out with an 80-year-old male, conscious and breathing. Looks like he may be dizzy and having some blood pressure issues. They requested medic response.

0: 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Is this the right channel for 1406 Avenue?
1: There it is.
0: Great information. Are they still needing an ambulance?
2: Yes, it looks like PD's out with an 80-year-old male that was walking around confused. They're requesting an ambulance. He's got a blood pressure in his shoes and he's just...
0: Can you go to unit closer?
2: We have no Brian medics in service.

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Engine 2, respond with 767 for a chest pain at Crestview Place Apartment. 2503 East Villamaria Road, this apartment 303, crossing East 29th Street and Joseph Drive, Box 206. Engine 2, respond with 767 for chest pain. 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

2767, you're responding to a 77-year-old female conscious and breathing, and she's very weak and nauseous. I think she might have a cardiac problem. She is breathing normally. She does have a pale color change. She's not clammy. No unknown history of heart attack or angina.

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0: 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Unknown status of consciousness and breathing. Like a third party calling in a seizure. Unknown if she's diabetic or pregnant. She passed out on the front sidewalk and she's starting to come to now.
1: We have a better location. We're in the area.
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en route to Marino Road. You're en route to an outside fire. It looks like a fire in a pasture behind this address is on fire. Fire is not extinguished and is threatening an RV park. We've only had one caller on this.

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1: Negative, I'm just blocking traffic for you.

Marina Road. I spoke to Ms. Maggie. She has eyes on the fire, says that it is burning around her, control burn, that it's not out of control. She has a water hose.

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1: 221.
2: Two or one on thing.
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0: 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It is a small, slow moving grass fire. 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

Dispatch, Medic 3, Engine 3, you're responding to an 80-year-old female conscious and breathing. She fell getting into the business here at the BAM Behavioral Health Center. She is conscious, she is breathing. She's no longer on the ground, but she does have some bleeding on her arm, and she possibly injured her head. She's not responding normally at this time.

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0: We're going to be logging out of 724 and logging into 749. We're having some trouble with our MDT. Can you log us into that?
1: The current one you're in. I'll see if that fixes it.
0: That's clear. Thank you.
1: Okay, Engine 1, you should be able to log in now.

Medical emergency, engine 2, Paul. 2007 Mollis Avenue, across the West Duncan Street and West Carson Street, box 210. Engine 2, Paul. 2007 Mollis Avenue, across the West Duncan Street and West Carson Street, box 210. 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

Engine 2, you're responding to an 84-year-old male, conscious and breathing. Looks like he's fallen. It was an accidental fall. He is responding normally. Unknown if he has any injuries. He's still on the floor. And there's an open call with a key location.

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2: 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Is there another unit assigned to this?
0: 732.
2: Can you re-advise traffic?
0: .22 got assigned to the call. 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

0: call is 722 or 762-22. No need for the stretcher. We're going to carry out.
1: Just confirming you're going to carry him out?
0: That's correct.
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backdrop of Bentwood, you're in Rock Pine, a unconscious person, 97-year-old female, not conscious, but is breathing. 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

0: 525, or y'all still located in the produce section?
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0: Where is he? Scoop stretcher.
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1: 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You have your ending mileage.
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0: 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Two, 6-7, what do you need?
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0: You're the only call that I have. 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
1: Negative. I think we're good. We got three on board.
0: Copy that. It's just a list. It says, like, he doesn't exceed the threshold.
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1: This is 221.
0: Can you recode that call to an altered mental status in 2 minutes?
1: No, sir. Yeah, I've got an 8-4 headed your way.
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3 years flying to a 7-year-old male, conscious and breathing. He's fainted. He's breathing completely normally and responding normally, and he's not changing color. Unknown history of heart problems. So he's fainted outside in the parking lot and is now outside the doors with the other staff in the physician center.

Still alarm engine 2, gas leak. 2200 South College Avenue, close to Howard Street and Lake Street, across 310. Engine 2, gas leak. 2200 South College Avenue, across of Howard Street and Lake Street, box 310. 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

0: 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Wind 2.
1: Go ahead.
0: I want to know the size of the line that was damaged.
1: I can't tell the line that was damaged, but it looks like a very small line.

0: dispatch himself too. I must give you an ETA.
1: I asked them, they were unable to give one. They said they made it a high priority.

Engine 1, Medic 1. Actually, turn station is at Engine 1, Medic 1. Major accident. The railroad crossing at West 28th Street. Engine 1, Medic 1. Major accident. The railroad crossing at the 28th Street, railroad crossing near 2818, respond on channel 2.

0: manager on Medic 1. It was going to be a suspect who was not... He was evading PD. They weren't pursuing, but he wrecked out here.
1: So, PD has him?
0: Had two people arrested there. They got the tracks shut down as well. Or we're trying to shut down the tracks.

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Show up, it's on scene. 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

0: Medical emergency, engine 2, medic 2, chest pain, East 29th Street and Delee Street, box 402. 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Respond, Brian Carson.
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0: Engine 1, medic 1, 35-year-old female, conscious and breathing. She's having chest pain, shortness of breath, and she's dizzy. She's responding normally and breathing normally and not clammy.

And two medic 2 years responding to an 88-year-old female, conscious of breathing. She's experiencing chest pain. Responding normally, but not breathing normally. She does have difficulty speaking between breaths. Chest was low O2. Attention to medic 2, looks like the patient's at the entrance to the professional building.

0: That's me, too.
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0: 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They're going to be in the medical office parking lot in a red Ford Explorer.
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Engine 4, medic 3, major accident, big gas. 2890 North Harbor Mitchell Parkway, Suite 100, across the Mumford Road, and North Over River Freeway, West Frontage Road, about 701. Respond on Brian Parchick.

0: 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Very minor.
1: Unit on fire two, low volume relay.
0: Okay. 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Ultra, light damage.
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Respond on Brian Fire 2.

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She is responding normally, does have difficulty crying between breaths.

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Still alarm. Engine 1, truck 1, smell of gas. 301 East 33rd Street, close to South Washington Avenue and South Texas Avenue. Box 119. Engine 1, truck 1, smell of gas. 301 East 33rd Street, close to South Washington Avenue and South Texas Avenue. Box 119. Respond to Brian Fire 2.

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Building has been evacuated. Your wind is east-northeast, 5 miles per hour.

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Engine 3, medic 1, fainting. 3201 Boonville Road, cross the Briarcrest Drive, Miramar Boulevard, box 416. Respond by fire 2.

Dispatch, engine 3, medic 1, your patient's a 28-year-old male, conscious and breathing. Looks like he was unconscious when our coach found him. Breathing not completely normally, he's not responding normally, he's not changing color. Looks like coach found him passed out on the floor. Said he's in the hospital last week. They're asking to come through the side gate off of 1179. There's a doctor and an AED at the patient now.

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Medical emergency, Medic 2, chest pain, Town Shire Manor apartment. 401 Lake Street, apartment 45, cross of Maloney Avenue and South 6th Avenue, box 309. 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Respond on Brian Fire Chief.